0: Yeah. Oh, sorry.
1: Three cop one just crossing 41.
0: We got a sighting of the vehicle.

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Township, single A TBIN, going to be on the clinic side. Have a male patient, mid-30s, history of AFib, feeling dizzy and weak, HB373, 1919.

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0: 20, who should be primary on this? Case number is going to be 968. Evansville. 3525, I'm showing you at a traffic stop, 17.1 mile marker, State Road 168. Is this going to be different from your current?
1: Stand by. Card with another traffic stop.
0: Affirmative. It was validated at State Road 168, State Road 57. Your location that you put in was 17.1 mile marker, State Road 168.
1: Clear. I think I just opened up two cards. It's going to be the same traffic stop.
0: 3525.

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Says arriving at Gateway, ending mileage is 840.0.

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0: 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Three, I'll put your overtime down when I get back to station. 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
2: Could you tell me the event number for the call that happened back in March?
1: It is in your notes, happened on March 11th. Sorry, EMS, wrong button. It happened on March 11th.
2: Thank you.

0: 353-253-253. On your way back again, stop through the area of Williams and 2nd. You know, the individual on the corner. There's juveniles on scooters running stop signs in that area.
1: I'm clear. I'll check it out.

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1: Good.
0: 41 southbound. Probably closer to 168. Stand by for 28, still catching up.

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0: We are en route to Ascension St. Vincent Warwick in Louisville. I do not currently have a mileage for you, though.

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0: Medic 3, Francisco Fire, Signal 8, 3026 South, 750 East. 69-year-old male has fallen, unknown on any injuries. 3026 South, 750 East, K3373, 1942.
1: Dispatch, Medic 3, did you have a run for us?

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1: Was that Ren for us?
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1: Clear, can you repeat the details?
0: 3026 South 750 East, Street 0026 South 750 East. It's going to be for a 69-year-old male. Fellow hit his head. He is conscious and talking and does not believe he is bleeding, but did hit his head.
1: Clear enough.

0: Ms. Lefay, can you advise if you have a canine unit on duty around the Linville area?
1: Me, it's going to be negative. I don't even have canine on at this time in the district.
0: Okay.

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1: Hello, good.
0: Heard on my scan, somebody requesting a canine from state in the Linville area. If you're able to figure out what that is. If they need one, I'm available.
2: It was Warwick County 11, I'm not 100% sure, but still.
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0: Good copy.

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1: Good.
0: From the 41 northbound, 750 south, Illinois 28, Edward Zebra 37784.

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1: Good.
0: 41 northbound, 600 south, inbound for 28.

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1: Who was the number?
0: 812-664-1580. Also just 1043. She is very aggravated about the situation.

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0: 212 Hawthorne Drive. 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
1: 15.
0: 41 southbound, 800 south, standby for 28.

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1: Go ahead.
0: 41 northbound, under King's Mine. David Frank Williams, 2745. It'll be a red Hyundai. Georgia plate.
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0: Occupied four times.
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2: For some reason, it won't let me pull a case number. Can you pull me a case number, please?
1: 18, your case number is 971.

0: I have 85. I have 852 at King's Mine and 41. Is anyone available to go watch at 6? Is that for occupants?
1: This is 11. I'm at Richmond Creek. I'll start his way.
2: This is 21. I can head that way as well.
0: Clear.
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0: 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She's 10-2. We will allow you to disregard or continue at your discretion.
1: 26. I mean, 55. 21. It's clear.
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3: Yeah.
2: 41 southbound, 168, stand by for 28, still catching up.
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0: Are you today from that call on East Kentucky? Clear. Can I use single lane 310 West Pine Street? It's going to be a reference to some kids that are coming to RP's house and banging on doors and windows and running off.
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1: Last name Johnson, J. John O. Ocean, H. Henry, and Nora, S. Sam O. Ocean, and Nora, first name Lila, Lincoln, Adam, Ida, Lincoln, Adam, Fellowship, K. King, paper 2003-0301 out of Indiana.

0: This past 21, I'm in the area. Does he have any idea which direction they took off to?
1: Negative.
0: Okay, great.
2: The Evansville, not on file. They're Indiana. Do you have a low end?
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1: 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The owner of the ID advised it's going to be a fake.
0: 35-6.
2: Signal 27.
0: What?
2: To Tennessee. Boy Tom William, 9474. We're just south of 56 on 41 northbound. Pulled over to the left.

0: City, when one of you is available, can I have you signalate my lobby that a couple of kids wanted to add information to an incident yesterday at the school?
1: Okay, Grace. Give me just a couple minutes and then I'll head up there.
2: Stay with 12. 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
0: I got you.
1: Main, I've got them.

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0: 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I'll head down to South Hard Street real quick.
1: Clear. 21, I believe Hart Street is going to need to speak with either 13 or 23, reference an incident back on the 17th.
0: I'm clear.

0: dispatch, do you know if Andrew was transported by medics or if he was transported by PPD?
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0: Okay, clear. 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
1: 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I've got one J3, and I'll be set and releasing another.
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1: Can you run the Jada Smith subject? 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I'll take a case for warrant service.
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1: US Chula Blossom Lane, juvenile out of Illinois, is ignoring Molly's phone calls, and she wants him to come home. Has asked us to make contact and make him see the error of his behavior.
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1: 3560.
0: Smith subject was set and released for possession of marijuana and false government documentation. Other female is going to be J3 en route to the Pike County Sheriff's Department. 23955 is Lake County email and fax in the OR.
1: I can call him. 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

0: fire, signal light, 1014 North Main Street. It's going to be for a 57-year-old female with some chest pain, described as a stabbing pain directly in the chest. It's going to be 1014 North Main Street, KSB 373-2134.
1: No further at this time.
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1: Going up as 1014 North Main Street. He did advise it also be considered 1014 North Main Drive.

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I have a 1029 on a mobile home.

going to be through the state of Kentucky. 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I believe the VIN is going to be, check, the VIN is going to be King Young Frank Lincoln, 2-4-5-A Adam, 0-4-0-6.

0: Well, did you make it out to Tula Blossom yet?
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Taiwan, 10.83 Illinois. One nine one seven three two five B boy. 1917325 B boy.

0: 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What's the subject, Sumner? Shout mouthingly.
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1: Go ahead.
0: Southbound 41, 600 South. Yeah, looks like a gray Ford Bronco, Indiana plate, Charlie.

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1: Indiana Garbage Trust, Edward Charles Henry, 6530. If you happen to find the confirmation, can you email it to that email I provided to you for Lake County? They're requesting some type of documentation.

0: 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We'll send that confirmation to Lake County.
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0: The vehicle's off to the side of the road. Myself and 15 will be en route to the Vandenberg County Jail for VRE evaluation.

0: He's still near 100 North.
1: Hey, firm. Coming up on 275 West.
0: I'm northbound 41. Going ready to go under 064. I'm behind the vehicles. Just give me some indicators if you wouldn't mind to start towards 41.
1: Hey, firm. I'll meet you at the 100 North intersection.
0: It might be nothing, but we've now slowed down to 45 miles per hour.
1: And four.

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1: Go ahead.
0: Edward, George, Queen, 609. I'm going to go signal 27 with this vehicle in just a minute once we get over the hill at 100 North and 41.
1: I'm clear. Gold Honda, looks like the RO is an LLC out of Indianapolis.
0: Affirmative.

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1: 30. 1027, through Kentucky, just for the notes.
0: Go ahead.
1: Henry, 25. Sorry, semi. H. Henry, 25, 130, 768, through Kentucky.

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1: The southbound 41. Just south of 600 South. Yeah, gray hatchback sedan. I'm not able to read the plate.

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1: Go ahead.
0: Looks like a Tennessee 10 tag. Boy Charles.
1: Seventeen, you're gonna have to 10-9 that. I only got C Charles and a 6.
0: 630, George Edward Boy Charles.
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0: 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I don't have just a birthday. City and dispatch.
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0: Indiana driver's license 11903-2995-1190-03-2995 via James Heron.
1: Okay.

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0: 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He's got a conditional driver's license.
1: Sure. Do we know what his conditions are?
0: Says it's a conditional 5.

0: 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They're going to be in Patoka. They're walking to the gas station there.
1: Hi.

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0: 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You're going to be at the gas station there, trying to locate a couple of juveniles.
1: Clear. Coming from Fort Branch.

0: Yeah. 21-1 to Daniel.
1: 21.
2: One point up.
0: One.
2: Can you pick me up at the city garage and bring me back to the station, please?
0: It's going to be a little bit. I work at OPO and I'm helping county on a...
3: Yeah, I'm going to point up.

0: 2728, the city garage.
1: Yeah, I'm coming through the east side Broadway now. I'll be at the city garage, drop my vehicle off for service.
0: Yeah, I'm clear.
2: Ask the trademark, they're in possession.

0: Jersey's HGV.
1: That makes more sense.
2: Twenty-one, 27.
0: Good.

0: incarcerated. 560. 1042 State, 41 TI. 3560.
1: I think the prosecution has pulled the conditions on his license, so he has no conditions right now and no paperwork. Which one of the conditions of a conditional is that paperwork on him at all times while he's driving. That's a violation there.
2: Affirmative. We also had to be informed on that he has to get out of the car, so he also is facing resisting charges as well.
1: I'm shocked.
2: Are we all?
3: On call, prosecutor.

0: Yeah, go 3557.
1: 3557.
0: I was at the Mach 1 gas station by the post. The subject came up to me, advising he's a semi driver. Semi's at the McDonald's truck lot across from the post. He has a child that's bleeding. Not sure what's going on. I'm going to give him a ride over there and see if I can assist. I have a 1028 mobile in through Kentucky.
1: Go ahead.
0: Hey, Adam, 12226071. Hey, Adam, 12226071. I have beginning mileage and ready.
1: Go ahead.
0: 06060, 106060.

0: have a 28 for the truck.
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0: Hey, primary on this traffic stop. 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
0: 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Will be 2nd Avenue to a Blossom.

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1: Clear. 29, just call in. They advise us. They're probably just going to have the gentleman you have there.

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0: 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Were you wanting to speak with them?
1: Yeah, I'll call.

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Flight was southbound, King 5 exit. Indiana Government Trust David, Young David 433, DYD 433 on a Nissan.

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2: Go ahead.
1: Can I have medics and fire disregard? Or is there any update on the subject?
2: I'm entering notes. Everything's 10-2. 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

0: 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Did 22, 3.7.
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0: 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What's your call,
1: 41 northbound, from North High School.
0: Okay, clear. 518. What's your call?
1: Hey, you need me to send another hospital.
0: Negative. Not a vehicle hanging out in the left lane, doing like 50, swerving all over the road.
1: Player, what's your 20?
0: I'm at the red light, Warrenton, 41 northbound.
1: Clear, I'll start your way. Just keep me updated on location.
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I got 28 for that vehicle. Robert Sam Adam X-ray 88. Robert Sam Adam X-ray 88 out of Florida. Should be a white Kia Sorento.

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0: Forty-one 650 south, still waiting for them to decide which lane to pull into. Left side of the road. I believe they can give you the plate. 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
2: 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T-Paul, L. Lincoln, B-Boy, 874. On a white Saturn.
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0: 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I'll be out at Maine and Mulberry. We'll see.
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0: Medic 4, Fort Grand Shire, disregard last run for 447 East 795 South. Accidental push. Disregard this time. KSB 373 047.
1: Dispatch, Medic there. 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
0: Clear, did you advise Gibson, speak to Gibson?
1: That's right,
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Dispatch 22, 727. 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Tom, Paul William, 812. EPW 812 on a SUV.

0: 23, 22.
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0: 5, dispatch.
1: Right.
0: What's your 20?
2: 4 Grand Marathon.
0: I'm clear.
1: Don't need to go to Marathon.
0: Got reports on South Center Street in Princeton. Subjects advising he heard a gunshot. Unknown where it came from. City's on a traffic stop doing field sobriety.

0: Your address is Hartford.
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0: Well, you're up for it.
1: Just 1043, County is going to signal it to 114 South Center. RP is advising he heard a gunshot. Unknown where it came from.
2: 23 square.

0: 2018-15, for arriving.
1: Clear.
2: Dispatch 20, is it? Check this. Is it showing the apartments, or is it showing the apartments behind the

0: side road and was between Miami apartments.
1: Clear.
0: Five, dispatch.
1: Good.
0: I believe you can disregard the call in Princeton. I've got a 1050 on I-69. You can take it. I've got three officers, 1023 in Princeton.
1: Clear, clear. Where am I?
0: Be the 21-mile marker, northbound. Hit a deer. He's not hurt. He's out of the roadway.
1: Clear.

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0: I sent you a CAD message.
1: 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Thank you.

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0: Standing Garfield, Indiana Bridge, 115, David Queen Zebra, 115, DQZ, on a black van.

0: we will finally be stopping at Maine, Kentucky.
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0: Thank God we trust. YM, E. Edward, C. Charlie, 214. It's going to be on a silver GMC SUV. We're going to be Main Street in Mulberry.

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5, 5, 5, 5, 5, 5, 5, 5, 5, 5, 5, 5, 5, 5, 5, 5, 5, 5, 5, 5, 5, 5, 5, 5, 5, 5, 5, 5, 5, 5, 5, 5, 5, 5, 5, 5, 5, 5, 5, 5, 5, 5, 5, 5, 5, 5, 5, 5, 5, 5, 5, 5, 5, 5, 5, 5, 5, 5, 5, 5, 5, 5, 5, 5, 5, 5, 5, 5, 5, 5, 5, 5, 5, 5, 5, 5, 5, 5, 5, 5, 5, 5, 5, 5, 5, 5, 5, 5, 5, 5, 5, 5, 5, 5, 5, 5, 5, 5, 5, 5, 5, 5, 5, 5, 5, 5, 5, 5, 5, 5, 5, 5, 5, 5, 5, 5, 5, 5, 5, 5, 5, 5, 5, 5, 5, 5,
41, 6000 block north, US 41. Illinois passenger F. Frank R. Robert 11440 on a silver Nissan Altima.

Attention District 34 and 35 units and stations, special attention to units I-64 westbound from the 63-mile marker. Investigate for a sleepy, distracted driver, described as a white work pickup truck, West Virginia license plate with the city of something, West Virginia, on the side panels, white pickup truck. RP described the driver as a white male with white hair, stated the vehicle was all over the road, apparently falling asleep or having a health issue. Authorities state police, Jasper and Evansville 0913.

0: 谢白痴啊，现在放下你。
1: Go ahead, bud.
0: 41, Oak 41, far north end. Illinois plate, F rank, people 339501 on a gray Ford SUV.

Gibson Fire, and you do sing like 111 West Division Street in Oakland City. 111 West Division Street in Oakland City. Male patient will meet you on the front porch. Been referenced abdominal pain. Subject had a colonoscopy done Monday. Has been having abdominal pain. Doctors want to go to the ER. 111 West Division Street in Oakland City. Reference abdominal pain.

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0: 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What were those numerics on division?
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3: 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The medical run to 111 West Division Street, you can disregard any further authority medic 2. 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
0: 41, 550 North, Georgia Plate. 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

0: 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They're going to have to come in the entrance off of Elm Street. 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

Attention all county and state. Attention all county and state units. County and state units. I-69 southbound from the 35-mile marker. Southbound from 35-mile marker on I-69. White Dodge passenger car, license plate 693EXY, 693EXY, white Dodge passenger car, southbound I-69 from the 35, reckless driving, signal 23, blocking traffic, signal 23 and blocking traffic, vehicle is southbound I-69 from the 35, white Dodge passenger car, plate 693EXY. Okay, make one case, 32nd County Sheriff's Office, 08-43.

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0: You can show us en route to Gateway, beginning mileage 2, correction, 929. Ed's like soon. 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
1: Hey, go ahead.
0: Team Shot 2 is clear of the hospital. What's the condition of the rest of the units?
2: Mag 4 is the only other one out there on their way to Gateway.
0: 2 is clear, thanks. We'll be en route back to Oklahoma City.
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Attention District 34 and 35 units, special attention units I-69 northbound from the 43.5 mile marker. Investigate for an erratic driver described as a light blue Dodge Charger, light blue Dodge Charger, Florida license plate, K-King, C-Charles, 933-D, David. Florida license, KC-933-D. RP stated the vehicle is speeding up and then stopping, not allowing others to pass, has a long line of vehicles behind them, complete erratic, and challenging other drivers. Authority State Police, Jasper and Evansville, 1117.

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0: Just information, we've got 3 VIN checks in holding. You guys get a chance, we've got 3 VIN checks in holding.
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still down in the Sharon area. I-64 westbound from mile marker 25. I-64 westbound mile marker 25. There's a semi truck hauling chickens in the trailer. Car reports that vehicles are unable to maintain this lane of travel by infinite rumble strips back across the center line. 30 South Carver County of the

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0: 3526K, would you be available for a platelet run from the Red Cross? I'm working on getting a Jasper unit that can meet halfway to take it to Jasper Memorial.
1: That's affirmative. I'm going to get fuel right now. I'll be around.
0: 3526K.

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2: 29, same driver.

Medic 2, I've got a transfer going from Gibson General ER, going to St. Vincent ER, St. V ER, 64-year-old female, BLS transfer, KSB 373, 1236.

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0: 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A caller said she almost hit them.
1: James Clark, moving out.
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0: Funeral escort from Colvin's. They're going out to Sand Hill, 15 minutes.
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0: They're 10-2. One of them's even 18. I'll be 10-8.
1: Clear to follow.
2: Dan's clear. 10-8. Go, Medic, you're arriving.
1: Thank you.
3: Then check and holding.
2: Clear. Are they close to even getting loaded up?
4: Negative. Dispatch 29, where's the VIN checkup?
3: 704 East Mulberry Apartment 271. 704 East Mulberry Apartment 271.
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1: My sister.

Dispatch 55-2, I've got a 29 on a VIN for a trailer. I think it's a 1996, unknown maker model, VIN number 4, Adam Sam, Tom Sam, 0819, Tom Sam, 006779. I would assume

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2: Okay. Go ahead. 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

0: 使用方式。
1: Go ahead.
0: 450 West, 168. Hi, Robert. Hey, Adam. V. Victor. E. Edward. N. Nora. 13. R. A. V. E. N. 13. 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Black.

3 Princeton Fire, signal 8 Debita, 2227 Sherman Drive. It's going to be a reference to a patient in their mid-40s having extremely high blood pressure. Now it's extremely low, feeling very lethargic. KSB 373-1313.

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1: Go ahead.
0: Stone Creek, Fleetwood, 2002. VIN number will be King, Young, Frank, Lincoln, 245. Boy, 04068, Sam Charles, 13.
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0: Also, when you get a chance, could you have Fort Branch send a driver, fire department at Casey's? We'll have an extended ETA, but we have them there ready.

Fort Branch from Hobstock Fire. Need someone to meet Medic 3 at Casey's. Needed someone to start towards Medic or check Casey's. Medic 3's en route from Princeton. We'll be shortly. Be a code. They're working a code. They're wanting a driver to meet him there at Casey's. Casey's in Fort Branch. Fort Branch Hobstock Fire. Need someone to signal at Casey's to meet with Medic 3 to drive the ambulance to Evansville. 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

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Mag 3's coming down with a code. Needing a subject to meet with them to be a driver for the ambulance. Meet at KC's there at Fort Branch. 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
0: Information 3 out of 18 will be at Casey's, waiting for the ambulance. 3 out of 18 will be at Casey's, waiting for the ambulance.
1: Thank you, thank you.
2: Okay.
0: They're working a code in the back. They're just needing the driver. They have not left the scene yet. When they do, they want someone to meet them there. So 3 out of 18 say he was en route.
2: Clear. I'm going to continue to scene or to Casey's. If they need another person back, I'll be there too.
0: 5-1.

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0: 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We'll be en route back to county.
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0: 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What's the condition of the rest of the units?
1: 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Cleaning detail. The other two are available.
0: 2 Slayer will be en route back to Oakland City.

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North Old 41, North Embry, Indiana Bridge Plate 374, Edward X-Ray Paul. I slow rolled me from the old trash dump all the way to this intersection.

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1: Ron?
0: Can you run a Paul Morris? Should be in our system. I was in a pursuit with him in August of 25. I have him here on a traffic stop and the plate from that vehicle on a different vehicle now.
2: Do you need anything, 11?
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0: 11, is that the one that's about 54 years old?
1: Should be.
0: He's suspended prior on a regular ID card, 16 points. Firing 5/29/2026. Regular ID card, suspended prior.
1: I'm clear. He's not my driver. I was just making sure he wasn't seeing the 40 out of anywhere.

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1: 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We've released two individuals, just be waiting on Sully's.
0: Clear.

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In reference to a patient needing transport to ER, he is out of his meds, and Deaconess Clinic is advising he needs an ambulance ride to the ER. 685 South Bell Street, Deaconess Clinic. Reference a patient that is out of his meds and needing to go to ER. ASD 373-1535.

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1: Good.
0: Seemed like 350 south, the overpass east of 41 there, about a quarter mile. Then reference to a 1050 PD only, two vehicles.
1: Okay, is there road blockage?
0: Negative.

0: 3582, 1042. 3582. 20. This 1043 caller advised the other subject in the accident is pretty upset over being rear-ended. My caller was the one that rear-ended her, but she's pretty upset over it, so might have that to deal with.
1: Is clear.
2: 2016. What's your 1020?
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2: 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I can take that if you want.
3: Clear, I'll still continue just due to possibility of people being upset.
1: Do you have traffic for 19?
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0: It's going to be a 1050 PI. Got complaints of injuries. Some bruising. Bruising on the right.
1: Clear, how many patients? Just one or?
0: So far two. I'm getting more of a count.
1: Clear. At least two patients. Check on that. Three injuries.
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0: Seminary, Kentucky. 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

0: Medic 5 and Medic 2, just information. It sounds like moderate to minor injuries. All four patients complaining of bruises and abrasions.
1: Trickler.
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3: 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TK 732 OPB, gonna blow up 150.

0: 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Indiana, 757, Edward Lincoln Queen, expires in 27.
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0: Do you have three ambulances coming, is that correct?
1: That's affirmative.
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1: Clear. 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
2: 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We're headed down to 4 Branch Post.
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0: Dispatch 16, I believe we can disregard Sully's. I believe he's got it to where he can move it.
1: Clear.

city, when someone's available, I've got a report of a teenager with approximately 2.5-foot sword in the area of roping. 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

0: This is the area roping. Did you guys just receive the one call on this?
1: Ma'am, I was about to say that. We only received the one call, and the caller was not the witness. She was giving the message for the security officer at this business.
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1: 16.

0: I have a samurai steak knife in my car, so it would help.
1: It's just not the same.
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0: Evansville, 3542.
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0: I'll be 10-8. I was unable to make contact with the homeowner. If you would, leave the card open. I'm going to add some notes.
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0: I have a speak to an officer about the accident that happened on Kentucky.
1: To my computer. I'll give him a call.
0: Thanks.

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1: 3513.
0: 27, I'm ready. Indiana, 536-0-00-6730.

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1: Negative, Evansville.
0: 3513, warrant has been confirmed, and they will extradite.
1: At the 13 mile marker eastbound. Plate's going to be Edward Adam Victor 754. I'm 10-2, I don't need anything.
0: 513
1: for 42, I'm in route to you. Do you want me to disregard it? I'm 10-2. Clear.

0: 13 Evansville, just to confirm it's going to be a tan Chrysler Sebring.
1: That's affirmative. He's making arrangements to have the vehicle picked up. Now the driver's coming from Washington.
0: Thanks, Father King.

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1: Three, five, two.
2: 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David Mary Zebra 337. David Mary Zebra 337. 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
0: 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We'll be out of service for a crew exchange.
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1: Okay.
0: We'll get one male in custody. Beginning mileage is going to be 56720. Being up in Knox County.
1: On one male in custody.

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0: 41 southbound, LaGrange Hill, Yellow, Gray, Ford, Freestar, no flight information.

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1: Clear. I'll be 38, Alex.

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1: 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Sam Adam Lincoln 727. Sam Adam Lincoln 727. 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
0: 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It should be P. Paul F. Frank. 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
1: I have 1027. I can't get it to load into the CAD. Georgia male, last name Lee, Lincoln Edward Edward, first name Trevarius, T. Tom R. Robert A. Adam, V. Victor A. Adam R. Robert I. Ida, U. Union S. Sam, day of birth 1997-0503, out of Georgia. Can I get 1027 and triple I for priors? Email to me and pull me a case for possession controlled substance and possession marijuana.
0: You have 60.